0: One day, some of the kids from the neighborhood carried my mother's groceries all the way home. You know why? It was out of respect.
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1: 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Well, not a little bit different because we do it quite often, but it's all about the classics. 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And maybe mixing up a couple of new mixes as we go. 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

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Big thanks to our regular Head Candy Radio team for getting the show together this week. My Van Loon, Mr. Mark Henderson over in Thailand, and Lil Joey down on the coast in Tynmouth. It takes many people across the oceans to make this work. Forthcoming events this weekend, we are in Newcastle. We return Stereo Reunion for Avika on Saturday night, and then in a couple of weeks' time, we head to Swansea and the Swig for our big October Halloween party. 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We kicked off with Weekend Holiday, Michael Gray and Madonna, Drop the Pressure, Clapton versus Milo. Then it was Lady Mojo, Get Lucky, Daft Punk. And this one, you should know, The Shapeshifters, Lola's Theme. 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
1: 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We are in the mix this week, and we are playing the classics, non-stop massive tunes from Head Candy, The Shapeshifters, Lotus Thing, Groove Jet, Spiller, Sophie Ellis Bextor, Moody, Doves, Moody, it's not Moody, it's Mooney,

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1: Ed Candy Radio with me, Mark Doyle. End of the first hour. Classics in the mix. So we're not doing a lot of talking, just loving the music. M&S featuring, and that's not the same M&S you're thinking of. M&S presents The Girl Next Door, Salsong Nugget, Mesmerize, Freemasons, David Guetta, When Love

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1: Head Candy with me, Mark Dole. Big thanks, of course, to Mark Henderson, Lil Joey, and Mr. Mike Van Loon. It's a busy, busy weekend for Head Candy. Newcastle this weekend. We are back celebrating all things Newcastle.

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City. Quite a lot going on. Probably going to be the same this week as well. Utter chaos in the world ahead, Candy. Played you one more time, Daft Punk, Sono, Blame. Another Chance, Roger Sanchez and Octave One, Black Water. And we continue, bit of a mashup, Io, Deepest Blue, Rapture, Give It Away. 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

also going to be hitting London. And a few more places as well where we would like to see you. We played you IO Deepest Blue, Rapture, Give It Away, One Love and He Not In, Sergeant Slick on the mix for Hysteric Ego and Chicken Lips, Robin with Every Heartbeat, and this one, probably one of the defining records of Head Candy, Shined On Me, Binny and Martini, The Praise Cats. You have been listening to Head Candy. Thank you very much. Enjoy all the time you have without us. And we'll be back, same time, same place, next week.

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All right. Good morning, Select crew. Another week done. Another one about to kick off. You are listening to the sounds of Select Radio with me, Joe Vic, right here on Sunrise Sessions on your Monday morning. So, like I say, another week.

Okay, so kicking things off strong there, we had a few great tracks. Disco Ritmo by Belly, Kier and Stay Golden. A track by Dave Santal, that was Kawaii with the Tim Number One remix on that. Then we had Let It Be by Vegas 86. I also just want to thank everyone who tuned in last Monday to my mix on the show, and I hope that you enjoy all of the mixes that are still to come. Alright, but let's get back straight back to it. This is Beautiful People by Ed Vlam.

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7: 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On this, my show, How Select, where every Monday I turn your Monday morning into a Friday night, bringing you motivation for your day and week ahead in the form of house music. And this week is no exception. We have got amazing music coming up by Marco Millison, by Zach, Who, Lefty, just to name a few, and also this week's house selection by Le Mad One. We are kicking things off, though, nice and funky with this, Warrior by Mark Rowe. Jamie Stark featuring Alfred Gerald, and this comes out on the 30th of October on Househeads Record. This is Select Radio. Let's do this.

This little beauty below us is Otra Vez, and it is by Cosmo. And Otra Vez actually means again in Spanish. I didn't use Google Translate to find that out. Out to Sugar C on that one. She will love that pronunciation. And that comes out on House U Records on the 23rd of October. Now, if you happen to be in Amsterdam at the end of the month and you'd like to see me play, then I've got a little bit of information coming up on that a bit later on in the show. But right now, we are continuing. This is something that I love, this tune. It is My Love by Marco Melissen.

20 past 8 here in the UK. Whatever I am soundtracking for you, let me know. Head over to Vincent Patman DJ on Facebook, Instagram and TikTok. Send me a message. Let me know what you're up to. Send me a little picture. Maybe show me something that you're doing creative. Now that right there was an amazing tune. I love it. That's by Zach, called Turn Off the Lights, and it's the Kazim remix. What we're coming into now is Burning Deep by Who. Now, Who is one of my favourite producers, and I'm hoping to see him at Amsterdam at the end of the month. But more on that later. Let's get into this.

So right now we're getting into two tunes by one artist. I couldn't decide when I was planning this show which one to play, and they were both so good that I thought I'd just play them both back to back. So we have got Federico Scavo right now, and this is Keep Going, and after this it's I Don't Mind.

Now, if you're listening last week, you'll recognize that because it was my house selection and it was by Lefty and Sunrise. And it's called Freak. What a good tune. I had to play it again. And we have still got this week's house selection coming up later on by La Mad One. But before we do, we have got Tony Cortez with Favela.

0: And so it is now time for this week's house selection. And this is by La Madone. And she is a French-based electronic music producer. As soon as I heard this tune, I knew it was going to be this week's house selection. And this is Like This. So without further ado, let's get into this.
1: Vincent Patman's house selection.

0: Sounds House Selection.
1: And there it is, this week's House Selection, French producer Lamadone with Like This. Let me know what you think. Head over to Facebook, Instagram, TikTok, Vincent Patman DJ. Send me a message. It's always good to hear from you. Plus, let me know what you're up to. So now we are moving out of that into La Equestra. This is by Scarlett O'Malley, and this is the extended mix right here.

I've got some good mornings to say out to Natalie and Sue. Looks like you two had an amazing time on your holidays. I hope you're both well. And also to Select's very own Poppy. You can catch her every other Saturday, 1 till 3 o'clock, with her amazing show, The Weekend Warm-Up. And also, speaking of amazing shows, we've got Sugar C every other Monday, sorry, following on from me, 9 till 10 o'clock. You can catch her playing the best techno and melodies out there. Now, let's carry on. We are heading into this. This is another one by Who this week, and this is Big Zipper, and it is 10 to 9 here in the UK.

Now, as I said earlier, I'm going to be out in Amsterdam at the end of the month, and I'm also going to be playing an event there. If you want to catch me and you are out at ADE, Amsterdam Dance Event, on the 23rd of October, that's a Friday, between 1 and 7, I'm going to be playing alongside Select's very own Bill McGruddy, Mira and Curtis J, as well as Quantum P, and Pex. That is on Friday, the 23rd of October, between 1 and 7 at the Akhenaten. Get yourselves out there. It'd be wicked to see you. Now let's get into this. This is Break the Cycle by Todd Terry and Reza, and it comes out this Friday on Who Plays Records.

0: Now, I'm quickly running out of time and it's almost time for me to say goodbye for this week. But before I do, I've got to say a very good morning to half of Stereotype, James Prime. You can catch every Saturday night, 5 till 7, and I'm actually going to be joining them in the studio soon. So keep your ears peeled for that one. More details to follow. And also the man, the legend, Crisis. You can catch him every Friday, 11 till 1, kicking off your weekend in the right way. Now, until next week, take care, look after yourselves, look after each other. Have a good day and a good week, and you can catch me here next week on Select Radio, Monday morning, 8 a.m, turning your Monday morning into a Friday night. Look after yourselves, take care, bye-bye.
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Hello and welcome, you lovely people. This is Sela Creative with me, Mantas Mays, on this beautiful Monday morning. I hope you all had an amazing weekend and now ready for another week of work and full of surprises. On today's show, as usual, you can expect a bit of everything. House, tribal, melodic, funky, you name it. But definitely lots of good and brand new music.

what a lovely way to start the show. The track you just heard was Mafia's Mayor Home. And up next, Andrea Olivia, Tim Engelhardt, No Tears.

It's only 10 minutes past 9 o'clock and we starting off today's show with chilled vibes. But I got some energy for you lined up late in the show, so don't go anywhere. And yes, up next, Rufus Du Sol, lately with Vintage Culture on the remix.

What is that sound? Wow. Vintage culture just giving that extra dancey feeling. Love it. Okay, up next, one of my most favorite DJ and producer, Space Motion. On this CD, he is alongside Nora for their track Liquid.

Okay, boys and girls, it's about time to change the vibe below. Let's bring that dancey, funky, feeling good house music, shall we? Incoming now, Angel Heredia with Bailadores.

Ooh, what a track, what a vibe. Definitely loving this feel good house music. Okay, incoming next, Jaded with Welcome to the People.

It's always nice to see some texts coming in. Massive shout out to Gintas, working from home, loving the vibe. Shout out to Dave, tiling the bathroom. And a massive shout out to Sugar C. She hasn't texted in, but I believe she is having a coffee and a chill morning in the garden. Okay, we're keeping this vibe going. Up next, Mark Lee's Angotamarin with the track Real in Love.

What a show today, boys and girls. If you guys like what you hear, feel free to jump in those DMs and share the love. Okay, up next, Blueberries. Everyone loves Blueberries. Brilliant track by Sam Jacobs and Tugman.

This Latin funky vibe is brilliant. Always makes me move. 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Next one incoming, Carlos Pineda with Sabrosita.

Okay guys, only two tracks left from me for today. So quick few shout outs to Sugar C, Karina, Laura Barry, Gintas, J-Mac, my wife Aruna, and our little naughty boy Mithers.

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6: 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All right, but before you leave, I just need these last 4 minutes.

at Select Radio Studio on another beautiful Monday. Hope you all had a wonderful weekend. So yes, here I am for another 2 hours until 12 p.m. So stay tuned and listen my set and dance with me and enjoy.

one of my favorite, made by Goosey. Oh, I love Goosey. He's one of my favorite producer and DJ. So this is made by Goosey and Jamie G, UK. Minimal Deep Tech, made on 2026, October 5th. Here we go.

my god, what a great track. This is Transylvania, made by AFFKT and Martin Harris. Oh my god, this is such a cool track. Absolutely enjoying it. I really hope you also enjoy it as well. Made in 2026, October 11th. Pretty new track. What a cool track. Here we go.

So this track is really interesting. I thought this is really unique, but really cool beat. Walk and Talk, made by Benoit and Sergio. How to spell? And made on 2026 October 11th. Very new minimal deep tech track. Here we go.

I really enjoyed my set. Hope you did too. Thank you so much for lovely compliments and messages to everyone. And see you in 2 weeks' time. I will prepare even more good, more exciting tracks and sets. So, yeah, love you guys. Have a wonderful day. This was Boa.

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8: 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It's the Weekend Blues Show with some guy getting you through that Monday.

coming in right now, a mashup. My friend Grant Richards. All right, back in the day. You remember both of these ones? Mark Knight mashed up with Mowgli back in the day.

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now. 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

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This is house music. This is freedom. The beat drops. It shakes your soul. The melody lifts you up.

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And a lot of times people want to book people to know exactly what they're going to get. And

This one below me now, Dennis Sota, Capri, Push the Tempo out now on Defective Records. Coming in now, Screaming Shout by Jill Kid, another

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5th of December would just be Hackney Wick. 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

one under us right now. Cassium, you're loving. Out now on LTF Records. Proper groove of this one. Same as every time, the second hour, I'm going to play a lot of my own music. So next 30 minutes, back to back to back to back, some guy tracks. Let me know how you're feeling them. Lots of edits, lots of originals, lots of unreleased stuff.

Right, so I'm going to go one original, one edit. One original, one edit. Coming in next, my edit of Junior Jack, My Feeling. 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

massive support on this one so far. Only sent out the promos a couple weeks ago. 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This eventually might go out on a free download. Until

0: This one under us right now, another unreleased, unsigned one from myself, entitled The Party. Hope you're feeling this one.
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All feedback is appreciated.

below us right now. Another original from myself, Some Guy Gonna Be. This one's just been signed to Lizzie Curious, Curious Energy label. Coming out January 2027.

My remix of Sheena, Let the Beat Hit 'Em. Again, another popular one with huge support. 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

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Proper high energy piano track, this one. Again, unsigned, unreleased.

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My biggest song I've ever released. Elro Music. Some guy, Mezcal Kids, Good Times. This one came out in 2019 and still sounds fresh today.

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Some Guy, Party Popping. Brand new, unreleased, unsigned. Hope you're feeling this one. I've got time for one more after this. Then I'm out of here. Hope you enjoyed the last hour. Pure Some

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Up next, Georgina Leah. 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And I'll see you in 2 weeks' time.

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Happy Monday, everyone. It's great to be back. The Jord remix of Camel Fat, so good opening the show for you today. I'm Georgina Leah, and I'm going to be soundtracking your afternoon until 4 p.m. So if you're wondering where I was last time, I was actually in sunny Ibiza for the closing parties. And tell you what, I left as soon as the weather started turning sour. Literally, I'm not even kidding. It was on our last night, and we got back from Amnesia at 4 a.m. and it started thunderstorming. And it was at that point I thought, you know what, I don't even mind going home tomorrow because it makes the flight home a bit sweeter. It's like, haha, I got all the good weather, you guys didn't. So what I want to know is, has that ever happened to you? When as soon as you're about to travel home, there's something that makes you think, all right, I'm going back at a good time. Just message me in on 07427 000944. And just to let you know that it's going to be text message only today.

Adiel Mora and Diego with Twisty. This is Select. I'm Georgina Leah, and if you enjoy your tech house, you're in the perfect place right now. 2 till 4pm on a Monday is the place to be. Message in on 07427 000 944. Remember, no WhatsApp messages as that's down today. Right, this next tune was released earlier this year, back in March. I played it a lot on my show around that time. It's Funk Cartel, Need You, playing for you now.

saw him play this live in Pasha at 5 a.m. and oh my god, it was one of the best sets. I'm not even being overdramatic, that I've ever seen in my life. That is Maupi with just a little bit more on Select. Big hello to Bex, my big sister, who is working away in Yorkshire. I bet it's a bit chilly up there because it's freezing down here. Coming up on the show, we have Beyond Limits, Cade Solito and David AT. But now we have Ryan Nichols for Your Mind.

Jeff Sarkowitz with Feel the Same playing now. Right, let me introduce you to a brand new one. This tune comes from Northeast duo Beyond Limits, who have received support this year from big names such as Cam Stockman, Josh Baker, and Clooney. 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

It's just after three. That was Davide T and Too Late with The Flow. And getting straight back in there with Dub Dogs Etta with Fade Out Lines on Select.

dropped this one in Leeds and it definitely went down well as a treat. That is Pete Smirk with his remix of Space Cowboy playing for you on Select. Now, earlier I was talking to you about my Ibiza trip, which I thoroughly enjoyed. However, a new stress hit me when we landed back in Stansted Airport. Halloween's coming up and I've not booked a party to go to, so I'm gonna list you a few of the big ones that I see now that are going off over the weekend. At XOYO, Jamie Fielding is doing a 4-hour extended set that's completely sold out. Elro is at Drumsheds with Ariel Free, MK and Sarah Story on the lineup. And there's Appetite with Groove Armada headlining at Ironworks, which I think is a brand new venue. Half of them are sold out already, so I'm going to have to make a decision quick. Any other suggestions, feel free to send them to me on 07427 000 944. I'll even shout them out so we can share it with everyone else. Anyway, right now it's Lee Foss and Mika Baxter with their remix of Marshall Jefferson's Move Your Body on Select.

racing to the ladies what they want, down racing to the ladies what they want, down racing to the ladies what they want, down racing to the ladies what they want, down racing to the ladies what they want, down racing to the ladies what they want, down racing to the ladies what they want, down racing to the ladies what they want, down racing to the ladies what they want, down racing to the ladies what they want, down racing to the ladies what they want, down racing to the ladies what they want, down racing to the ladies what they want, down racing to the ladies what they want, down racing to the ladies what they want, down racing to the ladies what they want, down racing to the ladies what they want, down racing to the ladies what they want, down racing to the ladies what they want, down racing to the ladies what they want, down racing to the ladies what they want, down racing to the ladies what they want, down racing to the ladies what they want, down racing to the ladies what they want, down racing to the ladies what they want, down racing to the ladies what they want, down racing to the ladies what they want, down racing to the ladies what they want, down racing to the ladies what they want, down racing to the ladies what they want, down racing to the ladies what they want, down racing to the ladies what they want, down racing to the ladies what they want, down racing to the ladies what they want, down racing to the ladies what they want, down racing to

Flex UK, let's get this. It's Georgina Leah here. I hope you're all having a great Monday afternoon so far. But now I have a brand new one from Jordan Peake released on Friday. It's Be With Me playing for you now.

Ford Scott with Are You Ready, playing for you on Select. I'm Georgina Leah. Up next at 4 p.m, we have Pete James taking over from me. But for now, stay tuned, because it's Paulie with El Supremo.

Right, guys, I'm afraid my time is up. Playing for you was just the song of the summer, Hugel's Move Into the Sun for you there. I'll be back in 2 weeks' time. 2 till 4pm is the place to be. My Instagram is at Georgina Leah if you want to keep up to date with me on socials. However, don't go anywhere, as taking over from me is the wonderful Pete James. And soundtracking you out now is Coulter's remix of Murder Mystery. See you guys in 2 weeks.

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Yes, good afternoon. It's Pete James. How are we doing? I'd say good like evening now, you know what I mean? Covering for Sassy B today. What is going on your Monday? You normally catch me at like 2 till 4, you know what I mean? 4 till 6 feels crazy, you know? Loads going on in the show. Make sure you stick around. Got some new bits on the way. I'm looking forward to play as well. And you know we're going to have some fun and energy like we always do, you know what I mean? Right, let's get into this right now. Afro House for the first starting of the show. Clubhouse. Big tune from last year is Smokey Select.

Don't forever just play That's Nice In It, you know what I mean? We're in the Afro House sound right about now. How are we doing on your Monday? I'm coming with Sassy B today. You know, we find me 2 till 4 bi-weekly on the Mondays. And like, I can't even lie, being here at 4 o'clock, and innit, like, I don't know where you live in, it might be like really sunny and always bright in a minute, but in London, like, we're going through that time where it's like changing, you know, where you wake up in the morning, it's pure dark. And like, when you get home from work, it's like early afternoon, nearly is coming, innit, but evening, it's like pure dark. It's just pure dark all the time. It's coming to that time, and I just hate it. And coming in here, like, doing the show at 4 o'clock instead of 2 o'clock, I feel like I'm in the middle of the night. No lie, walking in the studio right now, I'm like, is it 2 a.m.? Is it 3 a.m.? I'm like, it's crazy. It's getting dark already, like, oh, man. What's going on? Christmas is actually here, isn't it? Like, mental. Can you believe it? Right, let's get into some more tunes. Afro House for the first half hour ish, then we get into loads of different bits, new bits, old school bits, classic bits. You know what we do, it's the Mix House Show with me, Pete James. Okay, let's get this now. Hugo, Ron Y Coco. It's Let Good Afternoon on your Monday.

You are tuning to Select. It's Pete James. How we doing? What's going on your Monday? 20 past 4 is the time. Hopefully you're on the way home right about now. You know what I mean? Chilling, listening to music, and yeah, my Monday is done. We like to get Monday done, innit? You know what I mean? You got to get Monday out of the way. Energy up for the rest of the week. You know what I mean? Kim shouts coming in. 07427000944. Big shouts out to Jade. She stated, she said to me, nice singing. And I'm like, what does that even mean? Why is someone just mentioning nice singing? And she said she heard me sing two words before I spoke on the mic. So maybe I am in this weird singing moment at the moment. I've obviously, like, I don't know.

happen. I'm going to listen back later and I'm going to be like, Jay, no, that did happen, you know. But it wouldn't surprise me if it did. Like, how? Why am I doing that? Do you know what I mean? Like, literally, I'm about to speak and I just start singing. Is that just not, it's just weird, isn't it? Do you know what I mean? But anyway, right, more tunes on the way. Keep it Afro House. It's not weird, isn't it? It's weird when you can't sing, isn't it? Like me. But if you heard me sing a couple of words, don't worry about it. I'll treat you to that. Don't you worry. Right, we've got this coming up right now. Needed. I absolutely love the hit on this. It's Select. Good afternoon on your Monday. Get them shouts in. 07427.

You are tuning to Select. It's Pete James. Good afternoon. A1, your voice just playing for you. Adam Port and the remix on that. I love that, man. You know I love a bit of vocal. I literally love that. Big shouts out to Billy and Josh as well. Keep the shouts coming to 07427-000944. Shouts to 365 and the number as well, just sending like musical notes. So I take it you like it. Because you're sending the notes, you know what I mean? We appreciate that. We want your energy on a Monday. It's what we do. Keep those shouts coming in. So, you know, I was just looking through the paper here. You know, last week we was talking about being like having a job. You know, growing up, I was like, I want to be a wag, you know. When I want to be a wag. Like, if I knew years ago you could just get a football and get rich, I'm like, I want to be a wag. And anyway, still talking about the wags and Posh Spice. Do we still call her Posh Spice? Or is it Victoria Beckham now? She's just showing, like, a new, you know, she does like designs and clothes and that sort of thing. She's like making cocktail glasses now and cutlery and a butter dish, like a butter dish. Honestly, I thought a butter dish, yeah, I thought that was only in movies. Who has a dish just to put butter on? Like, where, how does that, how is it even a thing? Butter comes in a tub, innit? Even if you go old school back in the day, it comes in a paper thing. So why are you going to put it in a dish? You know what I mean? Anyway, she's bringing out a new line of cutlery and everything. A butter dish, yeah. I'm sticking with a butter dish because I'm just like, it's a butter dish. Why does that? Like, the butter goes on the toast. Would you need a dish for it if it's going to go on the toast anyway? If you're going to butter it on the bread, would you need a dish? You need to put it in a dish to then take it out of the dish to then put it on the bread. Like, what? Anyway, I'm passionate about it, as you can tell. £119, yeah, for a butter dish. And a little knife to go with it so you can paste your butter. I'm like, what? No, honestly, like, what? That's mad. £190 for a butter dish. I want one. I know. It's bad, isn't it? Anyway, let's get to this. AO Star. Where do we...

You are tuning to Select. It's Pete James. Good afternoon. How are we doing? 25 to 5 is the time. Big shout out to Jake. I don't know if I believe Jake or not. He's like, I have a butter dish at home. Like, honestly, no one has butter dishes. Like, I swear that's from like the 1840s, isn't it? Like, there's no way. We're having conversations with Victoria Beckham, also known as Posh Spice, is bringing out cutlery and like salt pots and charging a mad amount of money. Like, mad. A butter dish. £119. And you know what makes you laugh at this one, right? It's a salt and pepper thing she's selling, yeah, for £84, yeah? Salt and pepper, yeah? So you know your salt and pepper you have, yeah? And normally you have the lid on and you shake it and you put it down. Hers £84, right? And it's just a little dish. So it don't even do the full job. Like, it's another little dish just to hold the salt and pepper now. And then you put your finger in it and you have to, like, spread it over your food yourself. So which ain't very nice when you've got bare people around your house. And you're eating dinner, and now you'll put your fingers in, like fighting, like finger grabbing the salt and that. You know what I mean? So I prefer the ones that are lidded up anyway to put on. That's the whole point, isn't it? £84. And again, it's just another little shaped dish. It's called, it's like the shape of a shell. It's called the shell salt and pepper dish. £84, just for a little, tiny little metal thing, which you have to then undo the salt again and tip it in, which most of the salt and pepper comes in pots ready to go anyway. I just don't get it. Anyway, if you got that sort of money, and you're buying these kind of things, good luck to you, and please give me some. That would be nice as well, I can't lie. Right, let's get into this right now. Benoxy, need it. You're tuning in Select. Good afternoon, your Monday. It's Pete James. Thank you.

Take it deep, Maria Maria. I love the mix on this, you know. Like, this is one of them tunes which, like, I'm quite bad with words, yeah. Like, just listening to words. I think it's a bad talent thing, innit? Like, but my noise can hear the beat, yeah. And for some reason, my mind is just ignorant to words. And I hate it because I want to learn everything, yeah. I'm like, well, in my head, I'm like, I want to learn these words. I genuinely can't hear them. I just hear the music and the beat. But this is one song I can't get wrong, innit? You know what I mean? Maria Maria. Like, honestly, even I know that one. You know what I mean? So that's why I like that song so much. It makes me know I know it. Because I know the words, because it's A2, innit? Really? Do you know what I mean? Anyway, Kim Shouts kind of... I know there's more than two words, but anyway, you know what I'm saying? 07427-200944 is the number to get involved in the show. Girls of the Internet Now and Eva. I really like this. This Heavenly Sea. Little soulful bit of house, little vibes for you right about now. It's Pete James. We'll turn you through till six. Good afternoon or good evening on your Monday. Right, let's get into it. Select...

show. And we do 2 till 4, 4 till 6 is just messing with my head. It is strange, yeah, as just a human being, that something so little can just mess you up and just throw you out of swagger, innit? Isn't it weird? Do you know what I mean? Like, say so basic. Now I'm like, I don't know what time it is. When do I eat? I feel tired. Do I need to go to bed? You know what I mean? It still feels weird. It ain't even that deep, innit? You know what I'm saying? 07427 220944 is the number. Get involved in the show. We're only on text today. No WhatsApp at the minute. So make sure you text in. Let me know what you're doing on your Monday evening. Okay. We're going to get into this right now. James Bradshaw. I love the vibe on this. No lie. You know, when you get a tune, it just vibes you somewhere when you need it. No matter what mood you're in, you need to hear it and you're like, yeah. It's like that. That's what it does to me. It gives me a yeah. Call your name. It's Pete James. It's Select. Good afternoon.

UK in my dreams, just playing for you, you know. You know what, talking about dreams, I have been having some of the weirdest dreams, I mean, like, for a minute. Does it, like, I can't lie, I was like a child, I still am a child who's very, very scared of the night. I'm very scared of sleeping. You know, you wake up with a noise, like, what's that? No, someone's in the house, no, it's a ghost, oh my God. I'm like that, like, literally get scared that easy. And I've been dreaming for a minute, like, and I don't like that either, do you know what I mean? Like, I don't like it. I don't like to think about what dreams are, because why are you dreaming? We're going to sleep, innit? Recharging. Why am I actually dreaming? Like, it worries me. Like, I want to know why I'm dreaming. And then when something happens, I'm like, ooh. And someone says to you, oh, you know what it is, yeah? It's your other life. You got another life somewhere, and that's what's happening right there. And I'm like, for one, no, that can't be true. But for two, if it is, if that's going on in another life, I'm glad he's there and I'm here. Because my dreams ain't good, man. Like, they are scary. And if that is the truth, there's another life down, that's me. I am happy to be right here. I like this world. I like this UK. You know what I mean? Like, gosh, these dreams are mad at the minute. But yeah, anyway, I can't turn them off. Can anyone let me know how to? Like, how to not dream no more? Like, there must be a switch at some point. I think I'm like 10 days straight just dreaming the weirdest stuff ever. I want to know how to get out of it, all right? 07427000944. Get into a right tune right now. Groove Amanda. Free jam. Select. Let's go.

Now, what is going on? 07427 000944 is the number to get involved in the show. It's the Monday Energy right here. It's the Mix House Show with me, Pete James. Good afternoon. Take you through till 6. Standing in for Sassy B today. I'll be back next week, my normal show time, 2 till 4. Like, literally, I was saying earlier on, man, like, being here at a different time, I feel like when I first got here, it felt like 2 in the morning. Now, I feel like it's the next day. It's mental. You're in a studio, dark, you know what I mean? And, like, you've got cameras on and everything. And I'm like, what time? What is happening outside? Innit? When that winter thing comes in, like, how's it October? It's getting near the end of October, like, well, middle of October. Halloween's coming up, and I'm like, what happened? Where did summer go? Even though we had the sickest one ever, I'm still like, where's it gone, man? Where's it gone? And I was thinking the other day, I reckon we should switch up Christmas. You know, Christmas is like family things, go around someone's house, have some dinner, you know, go and see the auntie and the uncle. I'm like, everyone should just rave. I think Christmas Day should be the rave day. All the festivals come on at Christmas, like, all of them. Creamfields comes back, everyone comes back. And it does a rave day on Christmas Day. Tell me that is not the new life. That is the 2020, you know what I mean? Like, well, 2020 odd now. It should be. That's what I'm saying anyway. Right, let's get into this.

moves me like a different way. You know, sometimes tunes just move you. This one just moves me a different way. This one makes me think I can dance and I can't. Plus, makes me think I can sing and I can't. But I just love bouncing to this one, you know. Such a big tune. Nova Disc. Don't you say, like, that is vibes on your Monday. That's like, if you just finish your work now, you're driving home, you're like, yeah! You know what I mean? It just hits you up straight, isn't it? You're like, yeah, I'm ready. I'm ready for the week. Monday is done. Let's go. You know what I mean? That's what I'm like anyway right now. Even though, like, I feel like I don't know what time I'm here. Like I said, new show, new timing, covering. I'm like, literally, I feel like it's the middle of the night. I feel like I'm going to go out and be raving still. You know what I mean? Like, yeah, let's go. And you realise you've got to go home, go to bed and go to work tomorrow. So what really? Who does work? Who likes to work? No one likes to work, innit? Does anyone actually like to work, actually? If you do, you know what? Shout out to you lot, man. I like this work. This work's good. I can't say that. I'm not moaning about work here. It works good here. It's banging. But imagine having a job, earning bare money, and just loving your job. If you're lucky like that in life, a round of applause. I can't even lie. Literally. I need to be Posh Spice selling butter dishes for £119. Like, what? Really? Do you know what I mean? That's the life I need. When I get famous, a bit more famous than I am now, by the way, I'm just going to sell some random stuff. So if you want to buy anything for loads of money, shout me. It'd be nail clippers. It'd be like 2.5 grand and everything. Do you know what I mean? Bam. Right, let's get into this.

You are tuning to Pete James, Select Breach, Jimmy Lataffy. I love this, you know. So good, man. Like, again, another vibe. I'm just seeing beaches and sand and just water and sea and sun and just beers. And obviously, you ain't got to drink non-alcoholic beers, obviously. You know what I mean? I'm just seeing that vibe. I really am. Don't care. It's October. I don't care. My mind doesn't care. My mind's just forgetting it's October. No one cares. Halloween? What's Halloween? No one cares. Do you know what I mean? I'm still visualizing sunshine. I really am, I'm not joking. 07427200944 is the number to get involved in the show. Let me know what's going on your Monday. You're getting into the evening now on the way home. Are you finishing work? Are you going to work maybe? Let me know. Or know what you're up to. I'll give you shouts outs as well. I mean, I'll even play you some tunes. You know what I mean? I'll be a request DJ today. I will be the request DJ and I'm not going to moan about it. So if you want one, let me know. And if I've got it, I'll play it. And if I have got it and I don't like it, I will pretend I haven't got it. But I have, but I won't play it. Bam, that's what we do. I'm not even joking. Literally, it is what we do. So, yeah, don't tell any other DJ I told you that. Right, let's get into this right now. It's the truth, though. Right, this is Santa Sunstone. Exit. It's Select. Good afternoon.

back some of the biggest tunes that's been killing the festivals at the minute this summer as well, man. I can't lie. Literally, I'm already excited for next year. You know what I mean? You know when like it's like we're coming up to Christmas now. I swear down though, am I making this up? But it, I swear time is flying quicker than it's ever done. I'm sure when the COVID thing happened, yeah, we don't like mentioning COVID, obviously, you know what I mean? But I'm sure, yeah, I am sure time sped up. Once that happened, it just made the world spin a bit quicker. Am I not on a real? It's true, isn't it? Like, I feel like it's just every month or week's just gone, man. Isn't it? You know I'm talking the truth. You know it. Right, let's get into this. You know I love this. Another big track from this year, man. Jack Marlowe, Who Do You? Oh, it's just nice. It's like, oh my days, this guy.

tune. Turn down the music. We ain't turning the music down. Share the house. Another massive track, man, that come out from the soul, man, innit? You know what I mean? Like, literally, these are one of them tunes, like, when I'm in the gym, right? I can, you know, when this song's playing, you can, even if it's really, really low, you can hear it, you know? And when I walk around the gym, this is gospel truth, this is, yeah? I walk around the gym, and it happens all the time. I just look around when this song comes on, and you see someone standing there, like, even training. It's more the ladies, more than the men. I don't feel I've seen a man stand there going, yeah, share my house with you, like, vibing. It's more the girls doing it. And I just turn around and just stand there singing it, like, under their, like, I say under their breath, their lips are moving to it, you know what I mean? And no, I'm not being weird, just staring at people in the gym. It's not like that. It's just because I hear the tune. I'm like, oh, yeah, I like this little jam. Moves me, you know what I mean? And then I look around and like people were like singing it, you know what I mean? As I was just saying, it's the more girls that do it, but it doesn't mean I'm being weird in the gym, just for what people say that. Do you know what I mean? You hear that quite a lot. And I'm not that guy, definitely not. You know what I mean? I don't do that. I wear blinkers, innit? Do you blinkers? Well, horses wear, I wear blinkers. They look around, just train, just look at me. Mirror and me, like bam, get the biceps out. Bosh, you know what I mean? Right, anyway, get into this. More music, less me. Right, Prosper. The rhythm. It's your Monday evening, man. Coming out of 5:45. Good afternoon. What's going on? It's Select.

Pete James, that's a tune right there, isn't it? You know when you're like lost at mad time of morning after like the latest rave you've been to, or if it's still now the morning because you started the night before, you know how it all works out sometimes. That's the one right there, isn't it? Like, boom, boom, you know what I mean? Funk Tired, Insane Plan, new music, love that. Energy on that is mad. 07427-209-44 is the number to get involved in the show. You know what I've just seen as well? I was just looking in the paper, yeah, just seeing like what's going on. You know what I mean? Because honestly, the newspaper is kind of like it's a comedy book, isn't it? You know what I mean? Some stuff you read, I'm like, honestly, why is this written in here anyway? And then I actually speak about it, so then I'm like, probably that's why then. But I've just seen someone's become the World Conquer Champion. The World Conquer Champion. Like, in life, when do you grow up and think, you know what? I'm going to be a conquer champion. Now, I mean, it gives me memories of my dad younger taking me to the trees, finding the conkers. I'm like, oh, what's these things, man? Put them on a shoelace and then, bam, to bang each other up with them, you know what I mean? And, like, I always lost. It's just like, crack. And then, like, my dad's like, you know what, you've got to put it in vinegar and then put it in the oven. I'm like, what is all this mentalness? It's a thing that fell off a tree. But anyway, I really enjoyed it, as you can tell. Like, I need a game of conkers. They should bring that out a bit more, really, innit? I just walk down the road and just shout at someone and say, look, mate, want a game of conker? You know what I mean? Is it called Conquer? Should we have a game of Conquers? Anyway, someone's become a champion. How does that come about? How do you become a Conquer champion? Who enters these championships? Oh, yeah, I'm trained my whole life to become a Conquer champion. Get a shoelace, put a Conquer on it, drill it through, bam, I am the champion. Are you going to walk around going, yes, look at my medal, innit? To be fair, though, I probably would. I'm not even joking. I ain't dissing it. I want to be it. Right, let's get into this. Tommy Gold, tonight.

Ready, covering with Sassy B today. I'll be back next week, 2 till 4. My normal time slot on a Monday, that's where I'll be with a Mixed House show. Shout out to everyone who got involved today. Loads of big tunes. This one here I love as well, man. David Dev, Make It Less. It's just like nice. It's vibe, isn't it? Do you know what I mean? Give them shouts coming in. Stay select. Loads going on for the rest of the day into tonight as well. So make sure you stick around. I will be back with you next week, 2 o'clock Monday. Yeah, come check me, all right? You okay?

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evening and welcome to your Monday night. It's me, Abdullah, back in the house every fortnight, by the way, between 6 till 8 every other Monday right here on Select, live across the UK. First of all, massive thank you to Pete James for the last 2 hours, who was stepping in for Sassy today. Catch him back next Monday between 2 and 4 right here on Select, giving you those groovy house jams. Coming up tonight, do you know what? I'm a bit concerned. I've got too many different styles in front of me. But do you know what? If I take a deep breath and don't overthink it, it should work out okay. We've got tunes from Alex Neary, a new one from Amelia Records. I've found some really cool tracks by one of my favorite Ukrainian producers, Kirik. I've got a couple of Kulta ones coming up from the archives. And we're going to indulge in some 90s house for the first little section as well. Old tracks, but newly discovered. Well, I hadn't heard of them until the other day, really. The good thing is about having 2 weeks between each show, I have plenty of time to dig like hell. And today I've probably brought about another 50 to 60 new finds with me. Some tracks you probably don't know, maybe some cool edits thrown in between. We'll see how it goes. But right now I'm going to get my head down, bust a few mixes and hope for the best. Nah, I'm only joking. It should be okay. It's Abdullah live again on Select. Let's get started. See you in about 15.

creeping into a tasty vibe now. This one is Alfie Jack with Critical Mass. It was released some years ago on Josh Baker's label, You and Me, one of the early releases. I still love it. What a fat kick drum that is. We've had a couple of tasty ones so far. A couple of tracks ago, you might have heard a vocal track, a really old one from 1999, Kama Sutra featuring Karina with Burning. That was the Alex Neri and Maurizio Tognarelli remix. Nothing like a bit of early and late 90s Italo house to get things going, all right? Just gone 20 minutes past six on your Monday night with me, Abdullah. It's been a bit of a long day, hasn't it? But you know what? Now it's time for some real underground grooves. And the next one coming in is another banger from Coulter. Going back about 5 years with this next one, but I only discovered it maybe 3 days ago. It's Positive Energy by Coulter. I think it's quite a big one, but it's new for me. That one's coming in next. Look out for it. It's got another fat kick drum. Can't wait.

Oh my word, wow. This one, we go back to 1996 with this one, 30 years old behind it now, this track. It's Alex Neary with Funk in Space. Beautiful track. I've really been digging my electric guitar-inspired dance music. I'm really looking out for that kind of stuff. Last show, I played quite a few as well, but this is quite a new find. But obviously, as I said, it's from 1996. What a beauty of a track. And you know what? We're not going to stop there with the acoustic instruments, because the next one is also by Alex Neary. He's one of my favorite Italian producers. I've been playing his music for a number of years, but I keep on discovering more and more. He's got an endless archive of stuff that's unreleased. He puts out on Bandcamp to purchase. It's really cool the way he has no end of amazing tracks. The next one coming in is Planet Funk. It's the Moonchild remix. We're going from electric guitar to sax with the next one. Hope you enjoy it. Here it is. Gonna start right again. It's 6:30 on your Monday evening with me, Abdullah. Let's go again. The UK's

Right, if you've had a long day, if you had a stressful day, this one is bound to make you feel just that little bit better. It's an absolute personal classic between me and my friends. It goes back to 1991, if you can believe it. It's Pasha with One Kiss. Of course, it's the Fathers of Sound One Mix. I haven't played this track for a number of years on radio. It reminds me when the studio was sort of laid out differently, actually. But I'm playing it tonight. What a special, beautiful track. It's Abdullah right here on the decks, playing this one going back to 1991. Enjoy it.

Oh, just a quick interjection, my word. My boggle, actually, is that I'm too deep in the mix, enjoying myself, don't have much time to talk. That's why I always say every now and then I could do with a co-host, to be honest, to do most of the presenting. I can get my head down and mix. Meandering through different genres, going smoothly, just what I like. It makes me so happy whenever I can get these genres mixed together nicely. We've had some classic house, we've had some breaks, electro kind of stuff, and now we're going to go into something which is kind of in between, actually. It's one of my favorite Ukrainian producers called Kirik, and it's his remix of Marcelo Cura, Slap. That one does actually slap. So that one's going to come next. Not too late to get in touch as well. 07427-000-944 is the number. If you were listening since the start of the show, I was a little bit concerned of all the different genres I had in front of me, but it's going okay so far. So we got about 50 minutes left to go. That's the good news. So we're going to get even deeper into the collection now, I think. Right, let's jump in the mix. It's Abdullah. Let's go.

Well, we're coming up to the last quarter of an hour of the show. It's been an epic one yet again. Wow. Thanks so much for joining me. I want to say a massive shout to Alfie and all the crew at Raw Fitness in Kensington. And of course, it's not too late to get in touch if you fancy it. 07427-000944 is the number. Let me know what you've been doing tonight and what you think of the music. It's been really meandering between different styles, especially this second hour more than anything. I think if we recap it a little bit, the first hour we had some nice 90s smooth mellow house to begin with, and we've just built it and then knocked it down and built it up again. Right, but we are going to wind it down a little bit now. The last quarter of an hour to go. I'm going to keep things a bit chill and hypnotic to make way for the mighty Nevs Valentine, who's up at 8 o'clock, taking you through to the later hours of your Monday evening. So for now, let's jump back in the mix. Let's squeeze a few more deep, mellow, emotional tracks in to see you into bedtime. Back in the mix I go. Let's do it again for the last time.

Wow. I'll be honest, I've ended many a show sort of around a year or two ago with that one. That was CFAX Acid Crew with Court of Rave. Right, getting late in the day now. I want to say a massive shout to Steve and Andrew tuned in, saying the music has been awesome. He's been Shazamming half the tunes. Interesting to know if they actually worked, Stephen. I wonder, let me know if the Shazam was successful in finding some of those tracks. Anyway, going to play one more before Nev's, and it's Cyclops with I've Got My Eye on You, track 6, but the title of the track references drugs, so I won't say it. Anyway, here it is.

0: Okay then, well, that is all she wrote. It's been a really fun one. I've had so much pleasant moments in this show, to say the least. Hope you have too. Been a pleasure. I'll see you again in 2 weeks' time. I'm just going back to the Shazam success with Steve and Andrew. He said zero success Shazamming these tracks. Sorry, Stephen, but that actually makes me happy because a lot of them are quite hard to find. But you know what? I'll share any track if someone asks me. Maybe next time. Anyway, Nev's Valentine's up next. I'll see you in 2 weeks' time. Enjoy the rest of your week and take care. Bye.
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Well, that's absolutely right, Mr. Vic Johnson. It is, of course, that time of week again. Nev's Valentine, No Gimmicks, More Vibe Show. We bring you more music, more energy, more vibes. We go across the spectrum of goodness. That is house music, some old, some new, some you've never heard before. All good music to give you and it sounds some a good workout this Monday. Massive salute to Abdullah for the last couple of hours. Out to the whole Select family. Out to you, the lovely Locked On listener. No matter where you may be across the globe. Good morning, good afternoon, good evening, and or good night. Shout out to all the Libras. It's still Libra season. Out to the social networking site people. On the X, whether it is a Facebook, whether it's Instagram, following Nev's underscore Valentine, and of course, No Gimmicks underscore official. Those are Mixcloud. We're going to be doing that in a little while too. I'll give that all important text and WhatsApp number out in about 10 minutes' time. Until then, let's roll, yeah? Let's roll.

many people get hung up these days on what style of track is, you know? I hear people saying shit like, this track or that track is cool, you know, just because it's

0: 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You're locked on, locked in. Nev's Valentine, No Gimmicks, More Vibe Show live on Select.
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0: This track called More Than That. Track before called Uptown Boogie.

This one called Gravitate, and this is the Jay Vegas remix. Actually taking it back to October 21 with this one.

You are locked on, locked in, and Nev's Valentine. No gimmicks, more vibes show. We go across the spectrum of goodness. More music, more energy, more vibes. Give me this one. It's called Magic 11. Let's roll.

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Believe that we're moving into an age in humanity where people are coming into self-awareness.

workmanship. I am fearfully and wonderfully made. I'm not a duplicate. I'm not part of a group of people that are just like me. I am.

This one called The Sermon. We're at that point in the show, we start taking it a little bit deeper, a little bit harder, a little bit faster. More strong bass lines give you and your sound some good workout this Monday. 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

you right up to date with this one. This one is called Disco Maze, from a release called BND Project Volume 6, and this one's coming from Mike Delgado.

gonna leave you with this one. This one is called Keep the Fire Burning. You got Cabbage coming up after me, so keep it locked. Do remember, you can follow on all the socials, whether that is X, whether that is Facebook, whether that Instagram, following Nevs_Valentine, and of course, No_Gibbs_official. 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Till next time, people. Bon voyage, arrivederci, sayonara, hasta luego, ciao, bella, by all languages I do not speak. Nevs Valentine, No Gibbs, more vibe show, live and select, signing out. Peace.

Aaron a quarter to go, so we're not near the end of the first hour yet. Let's keep going. We'll be picking it up as we go. Anyone that knows my show knows Monday's the new Friday with Multiplying Cabbage on Select. Let's go. Or let's keep going because we've already

by Bill McGrady and Kabu, out on Wildcard Records. That's our last new release. We're going to be trance all the way to the top of the hour. This is one of my favourites, Damakaya by Ormus from 2024.

This fantastic track's called Artist of Your Life by Eamon Feather and Lost Knowledge, also from 2024. And before that, we had Phnom Penh, Aurora Chance, Philip Remix by Fabio Kinky, also from 2024. That's an entrancing year, clearly. One more track to go, then that's me done. Thank you so much for listening. I'm Cabbage, this is Multiply on Select. It's Monday night, the new Friday.

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1: Welcome to Release Yourself with me, Roger Sanchez. This week, we're holding on to the summer vibes with my DJ set recorded live from Monkey Beach in Denver.

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1: I'm Roger Sanchez. This is Release Yourself. And right now, it's my live DJ set recorded at Monkey Beach in the island of Tenerife. This is kind of like a yearly pilgrimage for me, and I do love Tenerife. Monkey Beach is one of my favorite clubs to play there because the vibe of the people is so amazing. This is a club that's open air, cliffside, right on the beach. And man, that Tenerife crowd knows how to party. Let's get back to the beats.

Release Self with me, Roger Sanchez. And right now, you're listening to my DJ set recorded live at Monkey Beach in Tenerife. Now, this was actually the closeout party of the summer. So everybody was there, ready to really just close out the summer in style. What a great party and vibe. All right, let's get back to the beats.